0: My Music Radio.
1: God damn it. Again, I gotta sing for all the girls. But you know why I do that? It's just because I love them so much.

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1: 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Hey, yo, Crash. I'm a boy, Kong, me move, bro. What's up? Yeah, yeah. Hey.

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1: Albanian music only.
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3: As soon as

0: 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What are you hiding? Are you just hideously scarred?
1: Yeah.
0: Maybe we're not so different after all.

0: So fight more Babylon, come now treating me like a terrorist. But God has the power to burn down the air. Love and joy, we are praying.
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1: Albanian music only.
2: Can you feel that?
3: Yeah. Viagra. MC Mimo. Sunny Porn.